Plan. And I stand in front of the door. And all of a sudden, somebody points a knife at my throat.

I was just actually like thinking about my $50, all I had to survive in Harlem. I was like, what's the, you know, fuck you.

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That's when I decided, when I die, I want to be remembered for the life I lived, not the money I made.

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And I think to myself, why now? 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
2: I've heard people say that too much of anything is not good for you, baby. But I don't know about that. There's many times that we've loved and we've shared love and made love. It doesn't seem to me like it's enough. It's just not enough, baby.

Maybe it didn't take all of my life to find you. 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

neon streets, concrete speaks, echoes bouncing, midnight freaks, drum machines in the veins.